0: There goes a clash at Mix 106.3, the home of the Kristen and Ide show. It's back tomorrow morning with their $1,000 minute just after 7. You've got Nick in for your Sunday. Bringing more great music, one from The Police coming up. Alanis Morissette also on the way, but Crowded House, they play next.
1: Wake up with Kristen and Ide. I said
2: 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Father's Day was great at our house. I was like, Ian, what do you want to do today? And he was like, I really want to walk up Red Hill. And I was okay.
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4: 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If you're a landholder, you need to ensure that trees

0: What do you think?
1: Thanks, I hate it.
0: Did that sound like me? Well, it was me.
1: No. Was it though?
0: No, it was Celine.
1: That was not that you, was it? That was actually
0: that,
1: Celine.
0: That was
1: Dion.
0: Actually
1: I
0: Celine.
1: I still hated it. I'm like,
2: 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My memory's not good.
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1: statement.
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